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1: That's why we're here.
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That's first time in a minute we've heard from Cage the Elephant. That is new stuff called Beaches in Tennessee here on the Crush 92.5. Good morning and a happy Monday to you. Pepper Daniels in with you. We're keeping our contest rolling for Whale

0: There's Modest Mouse and Picking Dragon's Pockets here on the Crush 92.5. Pepper Daniels with you. Modest Mouse making news over the weekend, dropping their guitar player, Simon O'Connor, getting fired. Well, let's just put it this way. Sending some stuff on the internet to some people on the internet he should not be sending stuff to. Mm-hmm. Allegedly. So... they're looking for a new guitar player. The tour, as far as we can tell, continues.
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There's Young the Giant and Heat of the Summer on the Crush 92.5. Remember, they headlined Whale Rock last year, and I've got tickets to go see the two-day Music and Arts Festival this year, September 19th and 20th. 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

good times, end times from Goose on the Crush 92.5. I am Mandy, and the end times of our Whale Rock Music and Arts Festival giveaway is almost coming up. It is last call to get in on the weekend passes for Whale Rock September 19th and 20th at Castoro Cellars in Templeton.

0: Caroline Rose with YPPL on the Crush 92.5. My name is Mandy. We got your tickets to go see Tori Amos on her End Times of Dragons tour. 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